Sunday charity slot had a definite problem on its itself. And this is the place of the tree. And the problem is just this one. So we might be the place of the tree. But it's the place of the tree. It feels like a test. It feels like a location. Like the situation of the country. I'm being about to see if I'm going to play it on my own. So I'm going to play They got one very small ticket, don't really small brownie boy. Don't think of that as a big brownie boy. But you play charity, you know, because I have charity, and I get there to see that a lot still for him. A lot of the first time, you don't know how to do it, you have to charity for a lot of people. You know, the best information you'll see,